0: Assalamu alaikum, 1 p.m. This is Bangladesh Better, the news read by Mongmer Singh. The Executive Committee of the National Economic Council, ECNEC, has approved 13 development projects involving an estimated cost of 15,823 crore and 57 lakh taka. The approvals was given at the ECNEC meeting held at the Secretariat with ECNEC Chairperson and Prime Minister Tariq Rahman in the chair. State Minister for Planning Mohammad Junaid Abdurrahman Serki briefed the newsmen after the meeting at the NFC conference room at Sherebangla Nagar in the capital yesterday. He said Prime Minister Tariq Rahman has directed the authorities to significantly reduce consultancy cost in development projects proposals. He also directed to ensure strict accountability for delays in project implementation without logical justification. Dhaka North City Corporation DNCC Administrator Mohammad Shafiqul Islam Khan has said the corporation is giving up priority to freeing parks and playgrounds from encroachment, renovating and cleaning them, and opening them to the public in line with its election pledge. He said this while inaugurating a children's playground, Shahid Minar and Park at Mirpur 13 in the capital yesterday. The administrator said the facilities were renovated and opened to local residents within a short time with the cooperation of DNCC officials and local people. He said parks and playgrounds under DNCC are being renovated and made usable in phases. A committee headed by a regional executive officer and comprising prominent local residents will oversee the management of the facilities, he said. Bangladesh Bank is set to announce its first-ever quarterly monetary policy statement, MPS, today, replacing the existing six-month monetary policy cycle. The central bank will unveil the MPS for October to December 2026 at a press conference this afternoon. Bangladesh Bank sources said this. The move is aimed at marking monetary policy more responsive to rapidly changing domestic and global economic conditions. Bangladesh Bank had previously announced monetary policy annually before shifting to a half-yearly framework. The International Monetary Fund has had recommended adopting a quarterly monetary policy framework. A Bangladesh Bank policy panel also recommended in July this year that the central bank issue monetary policy statements every 3 months to enhance the responsiveness, transparency, and effectiveness of monetary policy. U.S. President Donald Trump says the war with Iran will end very soon but gives no details. He also reiterates that Iran will not be allowed to have a nuclear weapon. Meanwhile, Iran's Revolutionary Guard has issued an open letter to U.S. voters ahead of the midterm elections calling for a change in the Trump administration. U.S. sanctions and the blockade are putting Iran's pharmaceutical industry under pressure. Medicine prices are rising sharply and some drugs are becoming difficult to find in Iran. The prices of some medicines have more than tripled, adding to the financial burden on Iranians. Besides, food and other essential goods have also become more expensive. At the same time, unemployment is rising and Iran's currency is losing value. Millions of children in Latin America are at risk from severe droughts and flooding caused by a powerful El Nino weather pattern. UNICEF says about 25.8 million children across the region face growing risks from extreme weather. In Central America, droughts are damaging crops and increasing the risk of malnutrition. Dhaka Meteorological Office says the land depression over Myanmar and adjoining northeast bay moved northwestwards, weakened into a well-marked low over North Myanmar, southeast Bangladesh and adjoining areas at 6 a.m. today. It is likely to move north-northwestwards further and weaken into a low-pressure area. Maritime ports of Chattogram, Cox's Bazar, Mongla and Pyra have been advised to lower signal. Meanwhile, a focus valid till 6 this evening says there is no inland river pool warning and no signal is to be hoisted. And that's the end of the news. Our next bulletin will be at 2 this afternoon in Bangla.
1: মিলিয়ে নিতে পারেন। স্টুডিওর ঘড়িতে এখন বেলা 1:05 হয়ে 20 সেকেন্ড। বাণিজ্যিক কার্যক্রমের আয়োজন বাংলাদেশ বেতার খুলনা।

State Minister for Shipping Mohammad Razib Hassan has said all ports in the country will be free from political influence to restore a peaceful, business-friendly environment. No form of political interference in port operations will be tolerated. Port activities will be conducted by the priority of the interest of genuine businessmen and relevant stakeholders. He said this at a surprise visit at Benapul Land Port in Jashod today. The state minister said, ports are not the areas for political influence. The proper activities of ports play a vital role in the national economy. A business-friendly environment must be ensured at the port to accelerate import-export activities. Necessary measures will be taken to enable businessmen to conduct their operations without hindrance. The state minister visited different port sheds and inquired about cargo storage and clearance operations. Chairman of Bangladesh Land Port Authority, Manjurul Mannan, Police Super Soyad Rafiqul Islam, Director of Benapul Land Port, Mohammad Ruhul Amin, Additional Deputy Commissioner of Education, Khan Masum Billah, including the concerned officials, were present at that time. A discussion meeting on the role of teachers in curbing social degradation and raising awareness for dengue prevention was held at Soburunnisa Women's Degree College in Khulna City today. Administrator of Khulna City Corporation, Nozrul Islam Munju, attended it as chief guest. Speaking on the occasion, he said, the prevailing sentiment regarding the city's environment is that any emerging problem can be easily resolved through collective effort. Dengue transmission is one of such challenges. If we work together, it will be easier to overcome the crisis. The administrator said, if everyone steps forward from their respective positions, even difficult tasks become manageable. He emphasized on the need to clean educational campuses every Saturday and to keep household premises tidy at convenient times. Presided over by the member of the college managing committee, the meeting was attended, among other, by the president of the Soburunnisa Girls Secondary School Managing Committee, principal of the college, including the teachers, students and guardians. A public hearing was held at the Deputy Commissioner's Conference Room in Meherpur today. The hearing was presided over the Deputy Commissioner Shilpi Rani Roy. People of different parts of Meherpur district presented their diverse issues, and the Deputy Commissioner listened to their concerns patiently as well as assured them for their speedy resolution. Assistant Commissioner and Executive Magistrate Kaji Naureen Islam was present at that time. An advocacy meeting was held at a non-government organization's hall room of Dakup Upazila in Khulna today for sustainable solution to the safe and pure water crisis and to increase mass awareness. The meeting discussed on the safe water crisis and various initiatives to ensure the availability of pure water at the local level. The Upazila Youth Development Officer attended it as chief guest, presided over by the Upazila coordinator of a private organization, the Upazila public health engineers, representatives of NGO, public representatives and journalists were present at that time. Saplings were distributed among 300 students at Nagurghata Bithi Ideal School in Tala Upazila of Satkhira today on the occasion of celebrating the Nozrul year. Administrator of the Jela Parishad, Habibul Islam Habib, distributed the saplings as chief guest. The headmaster of the school, president of the Nagurghata Union BNP, including teachers and students, were present on the occasion. Earlier, sports competitions and cultural functions were arranged at the school premises. A two-day-long 53rd summer sports competition of the sub-regional school Madrasa and Technical Education Sports Association began at the Khulna Jela School ground today. Divisional Commissioner Mohammad Abdullah Harun inaugurated the competition as chief guest. He urged the participants to give their best and showcase their talents throughout the competition. District Commissioner Hure Jannat, District Education Officer SM Saidur Rahman and Khulna Jela School Headmaster Mohammad Farukul Islam attended the ceremony as special guests. Presided over by Deputy Director of the Directorate of Secondary and Higher Education, Khulna